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Out in the universe, still a film, but it ain't blue. 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Made by the gel to roll over us all. So I'm fighting the sirens, if I read the men, through the echo chambers to other worlds I went. 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